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I'm up in the party. I'm glad that I got you, and it's alright. 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
5: Modern. 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
7: The top stories this hour. The leader of Cardiff Council says the city's looking forward to welcoming fans for what's being called the biggest fight in UK boxing history. Anthony Joshua and Tyson Fury have agreed to meet in the Welsh capital on the 11th of December. The fight's proposed 2 a.m. start time still needs licensing approval. Nick Newman's chair of Cardiff Night Forum. He's been telling us why the Principality Stadium is so special.
8: The leading, I would say, you know, sports and concert stadium in the world. You ask any major sportsman, you know, that's had the good fortune to play there or perform there, where they would rather be, and they would rather be there.
7: Donald Trump's hosted a state banquet for the Chinese president and invited leading tech bosses at the White House. He and Xi Jinping are said to have discussed AI trade and Taiwan during talks, though no breakthroughs have been announced. Research carried out at Swansea Universities informed a new call for a ban on gambling advertising. A House of Lords committee report recommends the UK government take steps as soon as possible to reduce harm. The gambling industry opposes a ban, saying it would drive consumers towards illegal unlicensed sites. Sport Now and Craig Bellamy's been praising Wales's big heart after their Nations League defeat to Portugal. João Félix's deflected first-half strike proved the difference in Lisbon as Cymru went down 1-0. Our reporter Jack O'Connell's in Portugal for us.
9: 1-0 it ends here in Lisbon for Wales, leaving without the points but certainly not without any positives. Craig Bellamy's already depleted squad kept themselves injury-free. They even had a few spells troubling the Portuguese defence, and they kept star man Ronaldo from scoring thanks to an offside decision in the 59th minute.
7: And some might say it's the hottest tickets of the year. Oasis's next tour dates go on sale later. But you can't just live forever in the queue hoping for the best. Fans needed to register early for a shot at a unique code and time slot. Tickets for 2025's reunion shows vanished in minutes.
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7: Some bright spells across Wales, but rather cloudy at times. Highs of 19. That's the latest. I'm Tom Preece.
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11: With Lee and Claire at breakfast.
12: Just gone six. Good morning. Happy Friday. Welcome to the show. Justin Timberlake is on the way. We'll start

It's Justin Timberlake, Can't Stop the Feeling. Morning, happy Friday. It's Lee here. A bit of news that we didn't use on the show yesterday. One of the rudest street names in the UK needs to be secured into its plot because they need to use concrete to stop it from being stolen. It's a little street name in Upton 7 in Worcestershire, and it is the UK's rudest place name in a new survey. Obviously, I'm not going to say what it is, but anyway, people are stealing it quite a lot. There's another one in New Forest and also in Norfolk as well. There's a few in Derbyshire and Yorkshire. I'm sure if you do a little search for these rude street names in the UK, you'll find them yourself. I'm not allowed to say them, so I can't. I'd like to say them, but I'm not allowed. So go and have a little look at the rudest street names that are being stolen on almost a weekly basis, probably by students, I'd say. Anyway, do you know of any rude street names by you? Have a little think about it and maybe let me know. It's Taylor Swift, new music from her, dropping today.

0: Oh, finally, the weekend is here across Swansea Bay. Morning, it is Lee, and big money could be yours. Make me a
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3: Good morning. The M4 is moving well. 49 to the Caldra. There's no delays for the Bryngelas tunnels. And approaches are moving well. A470 to Coryton, 465 to Llandarcy. Clear for the A407 to Ynysbarrigan at 45. Moving for the A483 to Pentlegair. No delays for Llangyfeilach, Llansannet. Clear for Morriston, Gosain and Gowerton and Lochar. And Swansea on the move for the city centre for Oystermouth Road, Mumbles Road and Fabian Way. I'm Hannah Cox.
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1: It's Prince and Kiss. Good morning. Happy Friday. Welcome to the weekend. At last. Finally. Feet up. Takeaway night tonight. Whatever else the plans are. And the 10 to 10 minute teaser, which is on the way for you very shortly. Get ready if you fancy taking part in this morning's. And we'll continue the tunes on the way. Jason Derulo.
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0: Ah, that is so good. Such a memory. Travis and Why Does It Always Rain on Me on Friday morning. Not the rain that we need, though, to be fair. Let's avoid rain if we can this weekend. Phew. Right, come on. 10-2, 10-minute teaser. It is on. This is your chance to wake up your brain. A little teaser for you today to get your guesses in. My number, as always, if you're new to the show, 07740-938-500. WhatsApp me, voice note me, and have a little guess. 07740-938-500. 28% of pet owners have done this. 28% of pet owners have done this. Get your guesses in. I'll get you an update on the roads. And Sienna Spyro.
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11: The M4 moving well this Friday morning, 49 to Cardiff Gate. All approaches are clear, the 465 to Llandarcy, the A4067 to Ynysforgan, moving towards Pentlegair, Llangyfeilwch, Llansannet. No delays from Pentlegair down to Gasinan. It's also clear for Gowerton on the A484 at the Victoria Road roundabout and across Lochar Bridge. And there's no delays for Sketty Cross for the A4118, moving for the city centre for Oystermouth Road and Mumbles Road. I'm Hannah Cox.
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1: With Day Signature.

as a weekend anthem. Pointer Sisters and Jump right here. 10 to 10 minute teaser. Come on. 28% of pet owners have done this. Dave, let their pet sleep in the bed with them. Probably a high number, Dave. Good guess, though. Thrown their pet a birthday party, says Sophie. Gary's been on this morning, bought their dog or cat a Christmas present. Surely that's got to be a high number as well. Maybe. Cooked a proper meal for them, says Lucy. 28% of pet owners have done this. Get your guesses in. 07740 938 500.

0: Rudimental, James Arthur. It does seem like a high number today, the actual correct answer for this morning's 10 to 10 minute teaser. Thank you for your guesses so far. 28% of pet owners have done this. Come on, talk to their pet like it actually understands every word, says Craig. Made their pet part of their wedding, says Emma. And Rebecca bought their pet a birthday card. Sort of a development of what we've already had. Thank you. This is an exceptionally high number for this. And we have got one right answer today for Nat. Thank you, Natalie. Well done. Had a portrait or painting made of their pet. 28%.
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14: The top stories this hour. The leader of Cardiff Council says he hopes the upcoming Fury-Joshua fight can help showcase Cardiff to a global audience. The two heavyweights meet in the ring later this year, with the date set for December the 11th at the Principality Stadium. But plans to host the fight in the early hours still need to be approved. Nick Newman chairs Cardiff Night Forum.
15: Not to put too fine a point on it, because we're all up against it when it comes to margins, energy costs, you know, increasing costs across the board, you name it. So every time one of these events is announced, bit of a sigh of relief and thinking, well, you know, that puts a few more quid in the till.
14: Donald Trump's hosted a state banquet for the Chinese president and invited leading tech bosses at the White House. He and Xi Jinping are said to have discussed AI, trade and Taiwan during talks, but no breakthroughs have been announced. Research carried out at Swansea University's informed a new call for a ban on gambling advertising. A House of Lords committee report recommends the UK government take steps as soon as possible to reduce harm. The gambling industry opposes a ban, saying it would drive consumers towards illegal sites. Sport and heart fight and spirit. Call it what you like, but Craig Bellamy says it was there in abundance as Wales fell to a 1-0 defeat to Portugal. A wicked deflection took the sting out of João Félix's first half shot and left Cymru with nothing to show for their efforts in Lisbon. Here's defender Nico Williams.
16: A performance to be happy of. Still a few moments where, you know, we could have done better. Taking our chances a bit better.
14: And definitely maybe your best chance to see Oasis live. Tickets for next year's tour go on sale later, but don't look back in anger if you miss out. Fans needed to register beforehand and hope to bag a unique code, which comes with its own set time slot for buying.
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14: Some bright spells across Wales, but rather cloudy at times, highs of 19. That's the latest. I'm Tom Preece.
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0: Just gone 7 o'clock. I, for one, am definitely in the weekend mood. Alex Warren's coming up. We'll start right now with Maroon 5.

Morning, happy Friday. Alex Warren's Fever Dream. It is Lee here, coming up the game with no name for you for Friday. Can you do the final one of the week? We'll get into that. J-Lo's on first.

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16: Good morning. The M4 is moving well. 49 to Cardiff Gate. All approaches are moving this Friday morning. The 465 to Llandarcy and the A467 to Ynysforgan at 45. Moving towards Pentreger, towards Llangybalach and Llansamnet. And still moving for Swansea in the city centre for Oystermouth Road, Mumbles Road, Fabian Way and Quay Parade. Gowerton clear at the moment for the Victoria Road roundabout on the A484. No delays across Lochaber Bridge. No delays for Skye. Getty Cross. I'm Hannah Cox.
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0: Lady Gaga, The Dead Dance. Right, this morning's Game of No Name is on for you today for Friday. 07740938500 is my WhatsApp number. Get this if you can. I don't know where this is going to go. Basically, I'm going to give you a cryptic clue to something, anything. Could be a movie, could be a person, could be anything. And you've got to tell me what the answer is. Your cryptic clue for this morning, a Welsh star worth seven. I know, sounds difficult, but I'm sure you'll work this out. A Welsh star worth seven. 07740938500. Get your guesses in to me. Good luck.
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0: It's American Girls, Harry Styles, Friday morning across South and West Wales with a game with no name for you today. 07740 938500. Do you think you know what this is? A Welsh star worth seven. That's your clue this morning. I mean, we know that I'm looking for a Welsh person, a Welsh star. Singer, actress, actor, you work it out. Yeah, that's literally your job. 07740 938500. Get your guesses in, and maybe I'll elaborate on the clue in a bit. We'll do your latest travel and Destiny's Child's coming up.
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9: The M4 moving 49 to Cardiff Gate. The usual delays around Llan Samet moving well this Friday morning. The 465 is moving on approach to Llandussy at 43, and so is the A407 to Ynys

0: while Fischetti cross on the A418. I'm Hannah Cox.
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0: Anne-Marie, 2002, and surprisingly, for the clue that I gave away this morning, quite a few correct guesses coming through, including from Steve and Rebecca and Lucy. Jan has been on as well. Jan is sort of in the ballpark as to who this could be, but not there just yet. So the cryptic clue for this morning's game with no name, a Welsh star worth seven. Think about that number seven if you're having difficulty. That doesn't help, does it? My WhatsApp number this morning, 07740938500. You've got just over 6 minutes.
1: You can walk my path.

0: Stitches, Shawn Mendes, congratulations to you if you got it right this morning. The game with no name, the little clue I gave you today, a Welsh star worth seven. And quite a few people did get it right today. Few people sort of hovering around the area, possibly the wrong area. But today, a Welsh star worth seven. In the Greek alphabet, seven is Zeta. Catherine Zeta-Jones, Welsh star, celebrating her 57th birthday today. Well done if you got today's game with no name. All right, it was hard. It is Friday.
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0: The top stories this hour. The leader of Cardiff Council says the city's looking forward to welcoming fans for what's being called the biggest fights in UK boxing history. Anthony Joshua and Tyson Fury have agreed to meet in the Welsh capital on the 11th of December. The fight's proposed 2 a.m. start time still needs licensing approval. Nick Newman chairs Cardiff Night Forum. He's been telling us why the Principality Stadium is so special.
19: The leading, I would say, you know, sports and concerts.
4: stadium in the world. You ask any major sportsman, you know, that's had the good fortune to play there or perform there, where they would rather be, and they would rather be there.
19: Donald Trump's hosted a state banquet for the Chinese president and invited leading tech bosses at the White House. He and Xi Jinping are said to have discussed AI, trade and Taiwan during talks, but no breakthroughs have been announced. Research carried out at Swansea Uni's informed a new call for a ban on gambling advertising. A House of Lords committee report recommends the UK government take steps as soon as possible to reduce harm. The gambling industry says a ban would drive customers towards illegal unlicensed sites. Sport now, and Craig Bellamy's been praising Wales's big heart after their Nations League defeat to Portugal. João Félix's deflected first-half strike proved the difference in Lisbon as Cymru went down 1-0. Our reporter Jack O'Connell's there for us.
20: Wales leaving without the points, but certainly not without any positives. Craig Bellamy's already depleted squad kept themselves injury-free. They even had a few spells troubling the Portuguese defence. And they kept star man Ronaldo from scoring thanks to an offside decision in the 59th minute.
19: And some might say it's the hottest tickets of the year. Oasis's next tour dates go on sale in around an hour. But you can't just live forever in the queue hoping for the best. Fans needed to register early for a shot at a unique code and time slot. Tickets for last year's reunion shows vanished in minutes.
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19: Some bright spells across Wales, but rather cloudy at times, highs of 19. That's the latest. I'm Tom Preece.
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0: Just gone 8 o'clock. Good morning. Happy Friday. Welcome to the show. Welcome to the weekend. What a way to start you off for the weekend. Daft Punk after Britney.
23: This

I've got the absolutely massive Stella Lefty's Boston on the way for you very soon. It is Friday. Welcome to the weekend. That was the weekend and Daft Punk. Lee here. Big news. I say big news. If you're into your old school music, Sugar Babes announced their first album in 26 years. The biggie is the big announcement that the £150 million heavyweight blockbuster Anthony Joshua, Tyson Fury, is coming to Wales. It'll be here at the Principality Stadium December the 11th. And the first thing I did yesterday, dive online to look for hotels and rooms, and we are talking thousands. Within minutes of it being announced, like, you know, Airbnbs and people's rooms and houses for rent, thousands of pounds. Seriously. So, I mean, you can watch it alternatively on Netflix at no additional cost. If you've already got Netflix, brilliant. But yeah, that is the big one of the day today, December the 11th, live on Netflix. One Night to Settle It is what it will be called. Tyson Fury, Anthony Joshua, live in Wales at the Principality Stadium. 150 million quid. Nice. I'd do it for that, no problem. Right, this is Stella Lefty. On a chain.

0: Hey, happy Friday. Welcome to the show. Thanks for choosing us here on Swansea Bay Radio. We've joined up with our friends at Foster Wales Swansea to ask the question, could you foster locally? Right now in Swansea, there are local children that need foster carers. When children are able to stay close to their schools, family and friends and familiar surroundings, it does make a massive difference to their well-being during the very difficult time they may be going through. That is why Foster Wales Swansea is calling on people across the area to consider fostering. If you've never thought about it before, this could be the moment you decide to make a change and make a difference. So if you want to find out more, go to nationplayer.com and click on Swansea Bay Radio to find out the latest.
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5: Approaching the M4, still slow for the 465 to Llandarcy and the A467 to Ynys Forgan. It is on the move for Swansea in the city centre for Oystermouth Road, but slower for Fabian Way. Gower Road, Sketty Cross, busy for the A4118, and Gowerton slow for the Victoria Road roundabout on the A484 and across Lochar Bridge. It is on the move for Carmarthen Road, Forest Foch Cross for the A483. No delays for Gassignan on the High Street, moving for Penllyghaire for Llangybailach. Hannah Cox.
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0: If somebody said to me, define the word floor filler, that would be on list of floor fillers. And they are back on tonight after the happy hour. 7 o'clock tonight, Win is here with the happy hour. Then we're bang into the floor fillers for your Friday night takeaway or whatever your weekend plans are. Gets on. It is, I'm telling you, the best part of your week on a Friday and a Saturday night. Floor fillers. Kings of Leon on the way. And we'll tell you about some big money today too.
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13: Good morning, the M4 is moving 49 to Cardiff Gate. The 465 starting to ease approaching Llandarcy at Junction 43. It is still slow for the A467 to Ynys Forgan at Junction 45. Moving towards Pentleger, Llangefaleta and Llansannet at the moment. No delays for Swansea in the city centre. Fabian Way starting to ease. It's starting to clear for Oystermouth Road. Gowerton still busy for the Victoria Road roundabout on the A484, but it is moving across Lougher Bridge. I'm Hannah Cox.
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0: With Day Signature. With 100 years of trust and peace of mind for used cars in Wales.

ABC Poison Arrow Friday. Thank you for getting us on. I've got some either good news or bad news. Also, why have we heard this theme tune a couple of times in the last couple of weeks? I've no idea.

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0: Break for this. Anyway, the good news / bad news. If you're a fan of Home and Away, the UK is getting a brand new channel to air all of the episodes from day one of Home and Away. Yes, it's thanks to Channel 5. Anyway, it's a brand new spin-off channel called 5 Drama, and they're celebrating this. They're going to bring you Home and Away from day one, from 1988, starting on the 21st of October, all the way through to the very end. I don't know how I feel about this. Anyway, can relive Summer Bay in your own time. Have we had enough of it?

0: promise, not even on Throwback Theme Tune Thursday, next Thursday, I will not play the Home and Away theme tune again. It'll be all right, because Claire will be back by then anyway. So, we're all good. Anyway, happy Friday. Welcome to the weekend. Latest news coming up at 9 for you today. We'll get you into your workday after 9. And this morning from 10, 10 songs, all from 1 year, in the 10 at 10. Yes, stick around to find out what the year is and guess along after 10 o'clock this morning.
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0: The top stories this hour. The leader of Cardiff Council says he hopes the upcoming Fury-Joshua fight can help showcase Cardiff to a global audience. The two heavyweights meet in the ring later this year, with the date set for December the 11th at the Principality Stadium. But plans to host the fight in the early hours still need to be approved. Nick Newman chairs Cardiff Night Forum.
17: Not to put too fine a point on it, because we're all up against it when it comes to margins, energy costs, you know, increasing costs across the board, you name it. So every time one of these events is announced, you know, bit of a sigh of relief and thinking, well, you know, that puts a few more quid in the till.
0: Donald Trump's hosted a state banquet for the Chinese president and invited leading tech bosses at the White House. He and Xi Jinping are said to have discussed AI, trade and Taiwan during talks, but no breakthroughs have been announced.
18: Research carried out at Swansea Universities informed a new call for a ban on gambling advertising. A House of Lords committee report recommends the UK government take steps as soon as possible to reduce harm. The gambling industry opposes a ban, saying it would drive consumers towards illegal sites. Sports and heart fight and spirit. Call it what you like, but Craig Bellamy says it was there in abundance as Wales fell to a 1-0 defeat to Portugal. A wicked deflection took the sting out of João Felix's first half shot and left Cymru with nothing to show for their efforts in Lisbon. Here's defender Nico Williams.
19: A performance to be happy of. Still a few moments where, you know, we could have done better. Taking our chances a bit better.
18: And definitely maybe your best chance to see Oasis live. Tickets for next year's tour are on sale, but don't look back in anger if you miss out. Fans needed to register beforehand and hope to bag a unique code, which comes with its own set time slot for buying tickets.
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18: 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That's the latest. I'm Tom Preece.
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20: With Lee and Claire at breakfast.
0: Yes, come on, Friday's workday is here, ready for the weekend. Bruno Mars is on the way, Years and Years, and this is King.

It's Bruno Mars. Through your workday, good morning, it's Lee here. Thank you for choosing us. A bit of news from earlier in the show that you may have missed. The UK's rudest street sign is the UK's most stolen. It exists because they've planted it in concrete now to stop tourists from stealing them. There's several of these. The rudest one is in Worcestershire. It's one of the UK's rudest place names in this new survey. Have you got a rude place name where you live? I can't read what these are. There's one in Norfolk. There's one in the New Forest, in Dorset, Cornwall. Obviously, they probably used to mean something else. I've no idea. But yes, no one wants to read these out. I'm not allowed to for a start. But where is your rude place name where you live? I can't actually think of any by me, which is a positive, to be fair. Otherwise, you'd have a missing sign. This is Shakira.

0: Oh, they were so good, to be fair, when they played Swansea. Thank you for getting us on this morning. It is Swansea Bay Radio. Lee here. And today, someone's going to have a big bonus in their bank. 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

0: I kind of like the vibe this man brings to his songs and his music all the time. Miles Smith and Stay right here, getting you through your Friday into the weekend. I'll do some Katy Perry on the way, the ultimate weekend song. By the way, Floor Fillers will be here later on tonight. Ah, we love a bit of Floor Fillers after the happy hour at 7 o'clock with Wynn, incidentally.
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4: Get ready for a whole lot of soul as we present direct from the USA, Under the Boardwalk. 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
2: 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I'm celebrating finding my glasses, so what more could you want? Put the kettle on, pop a cork and listen to the show with our friends at Nathaniel Cars in Bridgend, Cardiff, Cwmbran and Swansea. It's the happy

0: quite like Samba, to be fair. A big day today if you're a Taylor Swift fan, by the way. It's the day that not one, but an extra three songs drop on the sort of encore to the album that she released, The Life of a Showgirl. Incredible, really, isn't it? We're all going mad for that. Anyway, hope you have a good Friday. Lee here getting you through your work day until 10 o'clock, and then I will do the 10 at 10. 10 songs, 1 year. Can you do it?
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0: I am ready for today's 10 of 10 for Friday, for the weekend. Yes, 10 songs all from 1 year, and I'm going to launch some clues at you as well so you can work out what the year is. Hey, do not forget, Phil is back on from 11 o'clock. Shani driving you home this afternoon from 3 with her big 5 as well.
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0: The top stories this hour. The leader of Cardiff Council says the city's looking forward to welcoming fans for what's being called the biggest fight in UK boxing history. Anthony Joshua and Tyson Fury have agreed to meet in the Welsh capital on the 11th of December. The fight's proposed 2 a.m. start time still needs licensing approval. Nick Newman chairs Cardiff Night Forum. He's been telling us why the Principality Stadium is so special.
16: The leading, I would say, you know, sports and concert stadium in the world. You ask any major sportsman, you know, that's had the good fortune to play there or perform there, where they would rather be, and they would rather be there.
0: Donald Trump's hosted a state banquet for the Chinese president and invited leading tech bosses at the White House. He and Xi Jinping are said to have discussed AI, trade and Taiwan during talks, but no breakthroughs have been announced. Research carried out at Swansea Uni's informed a new call for a ban on gambling advertising. A House of Lords committee report recommends the UK government take steps as soon as possible to reduce harm. The gambling industry says a ban would drive customers towards illegal unlicensed sites. Sport now, and Craig Bellamy's been praising Wales's big heart after their Nations League defeat to Portugal. João Félix's deflected first-half strike proved the difference in Lisbon as Cymru went down 1-0. Our reporter Jack O'Connell's there for us.
17: Wales leaving without the points, but certainly not without any positives. Craig Bellamy's already depleted squad kept themselves injury-free. They even had a few spells troubling the Portuguese defence, and they kept star man Ronaldo from scoring thanks to an offside decision in the 59th minute.
0: And some might say it's the hottest tickets of the year. Oasis's tour dates are on sale now. But you can't just live forever in the queue hoping for the best. Fans needed to register early for a shot at a unique code and time slot. Tickets for 2025's reunion shows vanished in minutes.
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0: A cloudy afternoon ahead across Wales, but a chance of some showers in patches. Highs of 19. That's the latest. I'm Tom Preece.
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18: 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And you've got to work out the year on the 10 at 10, and we start with The Cure.

0: 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I'm trying to get to sleep.
1: What a great selection of tunes on the 10 at 10 this morning. George Michael, Annie Lennox, and The Cure before that as well. 10 songs, 1 year. Can you tell me the year? I'm not going to leave you out there in the dark, alone, working out the year. I'm going to give you some clues. It was the year that Bill Clinton was elected as the 42nd President of the United States, defeating the incumbent George H.W. Bush. It was the Queen's Annus Horribilis, labelled the Annus Horribilis, her horrible year, the Queen's terrible year, in her November speech in this year after a fire at Windsor Castle. More clues coming up, more songs for you right now. Vanessa Paradis.

0: As the kids say, can we give props to this song, please? Baker Street, Undercover. Wow, I love that. All from 1 year. Can you tell me what the year was? What have we got for you this morning? More clues is what you need today. If you, well, maybe you don't need the clues. Maybe you're already completely and utterly on top of it for Friday. But if you do, let's look at this. Aladdin was in the cinemas. Pop star Whitney Houston made her big debut in a movie as well, in The Bodyguard. Quentin Tarantino burst onto the scene with Reservoir Dogs. Massive breakthrough. What else do we have for you? It was the, I don't want to give away too much about, I almost very nearly gave away the year then. Let's do, not do that. But I will tell you, the very first text message was sent in December of this year.
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0: Primal Scream, Kylie and Crowded House. Another three songs for you on this morning's Top 10 at 10. Are you anywhere closer? Have you got any ideas? Of course, I told you about the first text message. Other sort of stuff going on in the world of tech. Windows launched 3.1 in this year. Oh, how we all remember using that. Do we? No, I'm not sure I do remember using Windows 3.1. Premier League, the very first Premier League kicked off. The newly formed EPL in this particular year. Come on, what is it?
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0: Oh, and that's it. Take that. It only takes a minute. Luther and Janet before that, and The Best Things in Life are free. The last two songs on this morning's Top 10 at 10.
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0: Yeah, no more help from me for you this morning. That is it. You cannot guess now. No. I'm going to tell you that if you said 1992, you'd have been spot on.
2: The

0: Well, look, have an amazing Friday. You've got Phil in minutes from now. He's going to keep you company throughout your morning. Sharni is back on from 3 today with a big 5, driving home. The floor fillers tonight after 8, and Wins Happy Hour at 7 o'clock. 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
0: We start this hour with some breaking news. Devonshire Powys Police has suffered a cyber attack which has caused disruption to some non-emergency systems. The force says it could have led to staff information being accessed or compromised. The leader of Cardiff Council says he hopes the upcoming Fury-Joshua fight can help showcase Cardiff to a global audience. The two heavyweights meet in the ring later this year with a date set for the 11th of December at the Principality Stadium. Nick Newman chairs Cardiff Night Forum.
15: Not to put too fine a point on it, because we're all up against it when it comes to margins, energy costs, increasing costs across the board, you name it. So every time one of these events is announced, bit of a sigh of relief and thinking, well, you know, that puts a few more quid in the till.
0: Donald Trump's hosted a state banquet for the Chinese president and invited leading tech bosses at the White House. He and Xi Jinping are said to have discussed AI trade and Taiwan, though no breakthroughs have been announced. Research carried out at Swansea University's informed a new call for a ban on gambling advertising. A House of Lords committee report recommends the UK government take steps as soon as possible to reduce harm. The gambling industry says a ban would drive consumers towards illegal sites. Sports. Heart-fighting spirit, call it what you like, but Craig Bellamy says it was there in abundance as Wales fell to a 1-0 defeat against Portugal. A wicked deflection took the sting out of João Felix's first half shot and left Cymru with nothing to show for their efforts. Here's defender Nico Williams.
16: A performance to be happy of. Still a few moments where, you know, we could have done better. Taking our chances a bit better.
0: 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Tickets for next year's tour are on sale now. Fans needed to register beforehand and hope to bag a unique code to buy them.
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0: A cloudy afternoon ahead across Wales, but a chance of some showers in patches. Highs of 19. That's the latest. I'm Tom Preece.
18: Good morning. It's Phil through till 3 o'clock this afternoon with your Feel Good Friday classics all through the show. Let's start then with this one from Magic and Rude.

0: Good morning, it's Friday, it's the 25th of September, it's World Pharmacists Day today. It's also World Dream Day, something I do all of the time. Do you do this? Do you just going to get confused with what's reality? What's your dream? What you dreamt of last night? I do it all of the time, it's a nightmare. Today, celebrating their birthdays, Michael Douglas is celebrating today. He's 82, and what's quite strange is that Catherine Zeta is also celebrating her birthday. I mean, it's one way to make sure that you don't forget your spouse's birthday, isn't it? She's 57 today. Mark Hamill from Star Wars is 75. Will Smith is 58. We'll make sure we get some Will on the show a little later. And Declan Donnelly is 51. If you are celebrating your birthday today, many happy returns from all of us. Make me a
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0: Today is the day you could be getting your hands on an insane amount of cash. £600,000 must be won today. Natalie couldn't believe her luck last week when she found out. You could be winning this week. Just keep your phone really handy at your side. The clock is ticking. 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

0: It's Swansea Bay Radio. It's Phil Hoyles right through till 3 o'clock this afternoon. Happening in Swansea over the weekend, David Essex is going to be at Swansea Arena. The pop icon performs live as part of his UK tour. Also, Operation Mincemeat continues at the Swansea Grand this weekend. And if you fancy going further afield, don't forget it's the Elvis Weekender in Porthcawl this weekend as well. If you've got something happening, then why not drop me a line? 07740938500 is the number. It's Swansea Bay Radio. Swansea Bay
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0: My body is ready. Hello, it's Phil for your Friday, right through till 3 o'clock this afternoon. Topical tune in about 10 minutes time. Now, scientists in Singapore say they've created the world's most accurate atomic clock using atoms of an element called lutetium. It's so precise that researchers have measured its frequency to an incredible 19 decimal places. And this isn't just about having a clock that makes sure that you're never late. Ultra accurate optical atomic clocks like this are being considered as scientists look towards redefining exactly what we mean by 1 second. So 1 second that we see today might be changing in the future. Who knows? At the moment, the international standard is based on a different type of atom. Now, even more precise clocks could allow the scientists to make incredibly sensitive measurements and investigate some of the unanswered questions in physics. If you're a physicist, this is going to be so fascinating. If not, you're thinking, a second is a second. Second, isn't it? We'll just run with that for the moment. Drop me a line. Let me know what song we could play regarding the story today. It's got to be time related. This one, hasn't it? 07740938500, or drop us a line on our Facebook page today. We'll play the winning song in approximately 10 minutes time. Approximately. Let's get your latest news updated for you next.
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8: The top stories this hour. A police force in Wales has been hit by a cyber attack which might have compromised staff information. Dyfed Powys Police say the incident disrupted some non-emergency systems, but no public data is believed to have been accessed. Our reporter Alex Corns has more.
9: Cybersecurity specialists are supporting the investigation and precautionary measures remain in place. The force says its emergency response hasn't been affected, with both 999 and 101 lines working as normal throughout. Online and email contact were briefly unavailable, but they have now been restored. Dyfed Powys Police say they're still investigating whether any information relating to staff has been accessed, and they're taking steps to protect that data. The Information Commissioner's Office has been notified, and the investigation continues.
8: The leader of Cardiff Council says the city's looking forward to welcoming fans for what's being called the biggest fight in UK boxing history. Anthony Joshua and Tyson Fury have agreed to meet in the Welsh capital on the 11th of December. The fight's planned 2 a.m. start time still needs licensing approval. Nick Newman chairs Cardiff Night Forum.
10: The leading, I would say, you know, sports and concert stadium in the world. You ask any major sportsman, you know, that's had the good fortune to play there or perform there, where they would rather be, and they would rather be there.
8: Research carried out at Swansea Unis informed a new call for a ban on gambling advertising. A House of Lords committee report recommends the UK government take steps as soon as possible to reduce harm. The gambling industry opposes a ban. Sport, and Craig Bellamy's been praising Wales's big hearts after their Nations League defeat to Portugal. João Félix's deflected first-half strike proved the difference in Lisbon as Cymru went down 1-0. And some might say it's the hottest tickets of the year. Oasis's tour dates have been on sale today. Fans needed to register early for a shot at a unique code and time slot. The next sale begins at 1 p.m.
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8: A cloudy afternoon ahead across Wales, but a chance of some showers in patches. Highs of 19. That's the latest. I'm Tom Priest.
7: Swansea Bay.
0: It's Friday lunchtime. It's the 25th of September. Music to start the hour then from Amy Winehouse and Bad.

0: great song, isn't it? Coldplay and Clocks. It's Phil Hoyle's right through till three. Shani after 3 o'clock this afternoon with Drive Time and the Big Five question after 5 o'clock today. If you fancy getting in touch, then your number is 07740 938 500. I've got Beyonce on the way next.
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0: Today is the day you could be getting your hands on an insane amount of cash. £600,000 must be won today. Natalie couldn't believe her luck last week when she found out. 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The clock is ticking. 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

0: what my Thursday was like. Really bizarre, wasn't it? 07740938500. Music from Will Smith and Miami is on the way. Maybe we'll play some Michael Jackson on before three. I'd do that.
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13: 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With our friends at Nathaniel Cars in Bridgend, Cardiff, Cwmbran and Swansea. It's the happy

0: It's the script. The crowd was singing Wonderwall. It's Phil till three today, making showbiz news. Rob Beckett reveals why he's fuming with celebrity traitors. We might just very well find out for ourselves when it returns the telly on the 1st of September. It's going to be like in just over a week, isn't it? And Margot Robbie officially changes her name 10 years after marrying a British husband. That's all making news today. Got some great music coming up. 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
3: The top stories this hour: a police force in Wales has been targeted in a cyber attack that may have compromised information relating to staff. Dyfed Powys Police says the incident disrupted some non-emergency systems, but no public data is believed to have been affected. Our reporter Alex Corns has more.
4: Cybersecurity specialists are helping with the investigation, with precautionary measures still in place across the force's systems. Officers say emergency response hasn't been affected, with both 999 and 101 lines running as normal. Online and email contact were down for a short time. Those have since been restored. Dyfed Powys Police say they're continuing to look into whether any staff information was accessed, and the Information Commissioner's Office has been told about the incident.
3: The family of three-year-old Noah Woods, who was found in a pond in Suffolk last week, say he was a happy, cheeky, playful boy after an inquest opened into his death. The coroner heard he left a playground through a gap in the fence, which prompted a major surge. Parts of North and South East Wales remain in drought status. Natural Resources Wales says as of this week, the country's received just over three quarters of the expected rainfall for September. The agency says river flows in South West Wales, though, are returning to normal. In sport, boxing promoter Frank Warren's revealed Tyson Fury and Anthony Joshua will both be paid more than any British fighter has received for a single fight when they meet in Cardiff. After years of waiting, a December date's finally been confirmed. Fury's name is being used first to advertise the clash. Warren, who looks after Fury, says he's happy with that.
5: I think it's quite right. As you know, Tyson's ranked higher than AJ in all the governing bodies' rankings. And Alfred, basically, he should come first anyway.
3: And defender Nico Williams says Wales are excited by the progress of Liverpool striker Lewis Kumas. He led the Wales forward line last night as Craig Bellamy's side went down 1-0 to defending champions Portugal in the Nations League.
1: Weather.
0: With Swansea Motor Auctions, where hundreds of cars go on sale every Wednesday evening, plus second and last Friday of the month.
3: A cloudy end to the week, but a brighter start to the weekend. Highs this afternoon in Wales of 19 degrees. That's the latest. I'm Gavin Rutten.
6: Greetings for your Friday. 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

0: So today is World Pharmacists Day. It's also World Dream Day, Friday the 25th of September. It's Phil Hoyles. How are you today? It's also the day that Swifties everywhere couldn't be any more excited because the deluxe edition of The Life of a Showgirl, it's called Encore. It's been released with four new tracks. If you've already got The Life of a Showgirl, then the new version, you can also download just those four tracks if you want to do that. But it includes the new single, and the new single is called Prisoner Zero. I caught it a little earlier. It's very good. It's very Swift. It's great. You're going to love that. We'll play for you on the show as soon as we can. And also making news at the moment, big runaway buzz following Vogue World in Milan, featuring high-profile appearances, including Jennifer Lopez. She was there looking absolutely awesome, kind of loving what was happening in the world of the runway as well. Music coming up on the show for you in the next 15 minutes or so. We've got Jess Glynn. We've got Big Mountain too. But first of all, how do you fancy being our big winner for this week?
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0: Today is the day you could be getting your hands on an insane amount of cash. £600,000 must be won today. Natalie couldn't believe her luck last week when she found out. You could be winning this week. Just keep your phone really handy at your side. The clock is ticking. 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

0: It's Pink. It's Get the Party Started. Loving that. Shani, after 3 o'clock today, 07740938500. The World Conquer Championships are going to be happening on the 11th of October. Do I sound slightly excited? I used to love Conkers. Scientists blame the growing super El Nino, the Godzilla of El Nino, for this strangely warm weather. It has been very warm. I mean, it's the end of September. It's a bit balmy, isn't it? I mean, I was driving around yesterday and we all had our windows open in the car. It's like, it's very, very warm. Also making news, Gen Z have been named the most generous generation, doing five kind acts every single week. This is great news because Gen Z do get a bad rap most of the time. And I don't think it's just Gen Z. I think it's just being a young person. I'm sure you'll agree that when we were young back in the day, we used to say, we're not all bad, you know, we're okay. It's just the younger generation. So Gen Z, the most generous generation of all so far, which is great. Music coming up on the show. Rita Ora on the way next. Swansea Bay
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0: Teddy Swims, Mr. Know-It-All, Friday afternoon in the showbiz today. Gemma Collins is reportedly in talks to enter the Big Brother house for a second time. And the Rolling Stones, if you can't wait for all the gigs that are happening in 2027, I mean, Oasis have just announced two more gigs, haven't they, to their tour for 2027. Well, apparently, if you're looking forward to the Rolling Stones doing a tour, maybe announcing one very soon, it's not going to happen. It's really not going to happen. They won't tour again as one band member refuses to hit the road. Will he be convinced at some point? Who knows? We shall keep you posted. Great music coming up in the next hour. Let's update your latest news next, though, on FM, on DAB digital radio, online at the Nation Player, and your smart speakers at home and at the workplace.
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11: The top stories this hour, a police force in Wales has been hit by a cyber attack which may have compromised staff information. Dyfed Powys Police says the incident disrupted some non-emergency systems, though no public data is believed to have been accessed. Our reporter Alex Corns has more.
12: Cybersecurity specialists are supporting the investigation and precautionary measures remain in place. The force says its emergency response hasn't been affected, with both 999 and 101 lines working as normal throughout. Online and email contact were briefly unavailable, but they have now been restored. Dyfed Powys Police say they're still investigating whether any information relating to staff has been accessed, and they're taking steps to protect that data. The Information Commissioner's Office has been notified, and the investigation continues.
11: The family of Noah Woods, who was found dead in a pond in Suffolk last week, have paid tribute to a happy, cheeky, playful boy. An inquest heard the three-year-old, whose disappearance in Brantham sparked a major search, left a play area through a gap in the fence. He'd become separated from a relative. Early signs of recovery from drought are beginning to show in Wales. Natural Resources Wales says rivers in southwest areas have responded well to recent rainfall and are approaching normal flows for this time of year. North and southeastern areas remain in drought status. Saudi boxing chief Turkay Alaushik says Tyson Fury's showdown with Anthony Joshua in Cardiff will be one of the biggest fights in boxing history. After years of waiting, the heavyweights will finally meet in the ring on December the 11th. British boxer Johnny Fisher, who fights Michael Perotin on Saturday, says the showdown's hard to call.
13: Going on the last 6 months or a year of performances, AJ's been in a bit of jeopardy and when he fought Pranger, so I think the smart money would be to say Fury's probably in pole position right now, but who knows, that's why we're going to tune in, right? I mean, AJ's got that devastating power to end it whenever he needs to.
11: And Craig Bellamy's been praising Wales' big heart after their Nations League defeat to Portugal. João Félix's deflected first half strike proved the difference in Lisbon as Cymru went down 1-0.
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11: A cloudy end to the week, but a brighter start to the weekend. Highs this afternoon in Wales of 19 degrees. That's the latest. I'm Gavin Rutten.
0: Hello, it's Friday afternoon. It's Phil for the next hour, and we've got music coming up on the show today from Jason Derulo. Bruno Mars on the way too. We

0: Bruno Mars, I Just Might. It's Phil till three. Now, you know Danny Dyer, and you might be thinking, yeah, Phil, which one? That's the very point, right? You know Danny Dyer Sr., the one from EastEnders. When he had a daughter with his partner and they decided to call her Danny Dyer, I'm guessing, short for Danielle, little did he know, I suppose, the confusion that would be caused, especially when she became famous. Well, that's not the only family that has that kind of situation in their midst, because the Twilight star Taylor Lautner and his wife, who's also called Tay Lautner now, they've just announced the birth of their first baby girl, which is gorgeous. They've named her Lennon Taylor Lautner, and they'll be calling her Taylor, as in, you know, like Taylor Swift, which is great. But that does mean that there are then three Taylors within that family. I mean, could you imagine being the parents of Taylor and his wife, Tay, who say, right, it's Taylor's birthday. Yeah, which one? Or they call them, right? They have a nice family party and say, Taylor, and then three people rock up at the same time. It's going to be a bit confusing, isn't it? Are they called Taylor 1, Taylor 2, Taylor 3? What's the score? How do they differentiate? Make me a
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0: Today is the day you could be getting your hands on an insane amount of cash. £600,000 must be won today. Natalie couldn't believe her luck last week when she found out. 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Just keep your phone really handy at your side. The clock is ticking. 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

0: Taylor Swift, I Knew It, I Knew You. Smiths have come to the rescue of many a parent over the last few years with their guide to what's going to be the big toys to get for Christmas. And once again for 2026, they have done the same. They've listed the top 15 toys that the kids are going to be wanting on their Santa's list. There's all sorts of things in there, including some of the things that you would expect there to be. Disney Toy Story action figures, the interactive toys, the Buzz Lightyears, the Dino Haulers, all of those are going to be making a comeback this year. There's also a few things which could be brand new. We've got the Uno Show 'Em No Mercy Extreme. That sounds quite harsh. Don't know what that is. Kickabout interactive football training game. The Lego games are in there as well, as you would expect. The Lego Technic, Mercedes-Benz Unimog. No idea. There's also Pets Alive. There's K-pop Demon Hunters, plush glow-in-the-dark, Leaping Derby Tigers. That's in there. And also Pokemon is making an appearance in the top 15 as well. So plenty to go and check out, plenty to go and see, and plenty to be forewarned about, I'm guessing. I mean, there's always every year, isn't it? That one toy that nobody can get for love nor money. Hopefully you won't be in that situation this year. But it's all making news in the papers today if you want to go and look at it. Music from Nelly Furtado, Promiscuous, is on the way.
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1: Great tunes on your radio all of the time. It's Olivia Rodrigo and Stupid Song. That's it for the show today. Charlie up in just moments then after your latest news. I'll be back on Sunday morning from 6 o'clock, nice and early for your breakfast show. Have a brilliant weekend. Whatever you got planned, your latest news is on the way next.
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12: The top stories this hour. A police force in Wales has been targeted in a cyber attack that may have compromised information relating to staff. Dyfed Powys police say the incident disrupted some non-emergency systems, but no public data is believed to have been affected. Our reporter Alex Corns has more.
13: Cybersecurity specialists are helping with the investigation, with precautionary measures still in place across the force's systems. Officers say emergency response hasn't been affected, with both 999 and 101 lines running as normal. Online and email contact were down for a short time. Those have since been restored. Dyfed Powys police say they're continuing to look into whether any staff information was accessed, and the Information Commissioner's Office has been told about the incident.
12: NHS staff in England suspected of snooping into patient records will be suspended immediately and cut off from health service computer systems. Bosses have warned the act could cost staff their career. Southport dance teacher Leanne Lucas is one of many people whose data was accessed inappropriately. Parts of North and South East Wales remain in drought status. Natural Resources Wales says as of this week, the country has received just over three quarters of the expected rainfall for September. The agency says river flows in South West Wales are returning to normal. Boxing promoter Frank Warren's revealed Tyson Fury and Anthony Joshua will both be paid more than any British fighter has received for a single fight when they meet in Cardiff. After years of waiting, a December date's finally been confirmed, with the bout taking place on December the 11th. Fury's name is being used first to advertise the clash. Warren, who looked after Fury, says he's happy with that.
0: I think it's quite right as it is. You know, Tyson's ranked higher than AJ in all the governing bodies' rankings, and Alfred, basically, he should come first anyway.
12: And defender Nico Williams says Wales are excited by the progress of Liverpool striker Lewis Kumas. He led the Wales forward line last night as Craig Bellamy's side went down 1-0 to defending champions Portugal in the Nations League.
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12: A cloudy end to the week, but a brighter start to the weekend. Highs this afternoon in Wales of 19 degrees. That's the latest. I'm Gavin Rutten.
14: 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Turn it up Friday afternoon. 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

0: What a tune, seriously. A Bittersweet Symphony, The Verve. Friday afternoon, I'm Shani.
1: It's time for the Big Five with Shani.
0: All right, so happy Friday. World Dream Day today. I absolutely love this one because dreams are weird, right? Aren't they? Well, mine are. You may go to bed thinking about work, but you wake up, you've convinced that you've spent the night marrying some kind of celebrity whilst being chased by, I don't know, a giant cockroach or something. Anyway, today's Big Five question is, what is the weirdest or the most ridiculous dream you've ever had? You've ever had the dreams where you do end up like kissing somebody in your dream and then you can't look at that person the same way because it feels like you really did, but you haven't? Anyway, get in touch via the socials. We'll count on the Big Five just after five. Still to come, more of the best music from Michael Jackson, an absolute classic from him, Little Mix and Ed Sheeran.
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14: Westbound side of the M4 starting to slow up around Llandarcy at junction 43, and also looking slow down towards there on the westbound side of the A465 coming from Neath into Swansea. Traffic moving fairly well along Fabian Way, but slow on Oystermouth Road near the Tesco lights in both directions. Busy too on Mumbles Road heading from West Cross up towards Blackpill. Slow traffic around Skeddy Cross, and queuing again on the A484 at Gowton down towards the Victoria Road roundabout. That's the latest.
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10: Slow traffic on the westbound side of the M4 around Port Talbot. Then again, looking slow around Junction 43 for Llandarcy, where the westbound side of the A465 is also queuing. Picking up, heading into Swansea as well now, along Fabian Way down towards Quay Parade. Oystermouth Road slow near the Tesco lights. Mumbles Road busy west cross to Black Pill. Some slow traffic in both directions on the 4216 at Cockett Road, and slow on the approaches to Skeddy Cross on Gower Road 2. That's the latest.
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0: Love that. Harry Styles, American Girls. Afternoon, I'm Shani. So, celebrity birthdays today. All right, let's count these down because my days, there's loads of them. Michael Douglas is 82 today. His wife, Catherine Zeta-Jones, is 57. I know. You can never say you can forget the other one's birthday. Star Wars legend Mark Hamill is 75. Will Smith is 58. One half of Anton Deck, Declan Donnelly, is 51 today. Some other very important local birthdays too. The very gorgeous Jeanette Evans, aka Jan's Cakes in Swansea Market. Happy birthday, Jan. She always looks 21. And finally, the most important one for me. My eldest, my firstborn, is 14 years old again. 14 today. Honestly, he is like a little old man. But honestly, I genuinely don't know where those years are gone. I know exactly what I was doing 14 years ago. If it is your birthday today, hope it is as epic as theirs.
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7: Got slow traffic on the westbound side of the M4. Anywhere really from Margam at 38 to Bagnall at 41. And then again slow around Llandarcy at Junction 43 all the way down towards Ynyswogan at 45. The westbound A465, that's queuing down towards the M4 as well. Slow into Swansea along Fabian Way. Oystermouth Road busy near the Tesco lights. Mumbles Road slow around at Blackpill. Some queuing traffic too on the A484 at Gowerton towards the Victoria Road roundabout. That's the latest.
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13: So traffic on the westbound side of the M4, anywhere really up towards Llandowsey at Junction 43, through towards Ynys Forgan at 45, looking slow, and the westbound A465 also busy down towards the M4. Into Swansea, some slow traffic along Fabian Way, Port Tennant to Key Parade, Oystermouth Road, that's busy in both directions near the Tesco lights. Not too bad for Mumbles Road at the moment. Things easing off around Skeddy Cross as well on Gower Road. That's the latest.
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0: 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From Clydach to Ynystawy, Sgerty to T Cork and everywhere in between. Thank you for having us along for the journey. 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

0: 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I'm Sharni here with you on Drive Right. 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
6: Looking very slow on the westbound side of the M4 this afternoon from Junction 43 at Llandarcy, heading through towards Ynysforgan at Junction 45, and also still queuing westbound on the A465 down towards the M4 there at Junction 43. A little slow into Swansea along Fabian Way now, Port Tennant through to Quay Parade. Oystermouth Road slow still near the Tesco lights. Traffic easing off a little bit though on Mumbles Road between West Cross and Blackpill, and not looking too bad around Skeddy.
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0: Proper Friday feel good tune there from Whitney. 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
14: Traffic started to ease off a little bit on the westbound side of the M4. Just a little slow still around Junction 43 for Llandarcy, and the westbound side of the A465 also queuing down towards there. Not too bad heading into Swansea along Fabian Way at the moment. Oystermouth Road is slow near the Tesco traffic lights. Not too bad on Mumbles Road. Traffic easing off around Skeddy Cross, and looking better too on the A484 at Gowton towards the Victoria Road roundabout. That's the latest.
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0: That, what a tune. I'm Sharni here with you on Drive. 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
11: We're just looking at the Traffic Wales cameras and things getting back to normal for the westbound side of the M4 this evening. Still looking a little slow though on the westbound A465 towards Llandoussy at junction 43. Into Swansea, slow along Fabian Way, Port Tennant through to Keeper 8. Still busy on Oystermouth Road near the Tesco lights. Gower Roads around Skeddy Cross also looking a little bit slow. Mumbles Road coping well now. Just easing off a little bit on the A484 at Gowton 2 down towards the Victoria Road roundabout. That's the latest.
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0: Ariana Grande and Hey That I Made You Love Me. Happy Friday. That's about it from me. Thank you so much for tuning in. I will be back tomorrow from 2 o'clock in the afternoon. Don't go anywhere. Win Evans is up next with his happy hour with Nathaniel Cars. Swansea Bay
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12: The top stories this hour. A police force in Wales is investigating this evening the cause of a cyber attack that may have compromised information relating to staff. Dyfed Powys police said the incident disrupted some non-emergency systems, but no public data is believed to have been affected. Our reporter Alex Corns has more.
13: Cybersecurity specialists are helping with the investigation, with precautionary measures still in place across the force's systems. Officers say emergency response hasn't been affected, with both 999 and 101 lines running as normal. Online and email contact were down for a short time. Those have since been restored. Dyfed Powys police say they're continuing to look into whether any staff information was accessed, and the Information Commissioner's Office has been told about the incident.
12: The Premier League are declining to comment on reports this evening. Manchester City have been found guilty of over 100 alleged breaches of their financial rules. The club were charged following an investigation into alleged breaches between 2009 and 2018. Parts of North and South East Wales remain in drought status. Natural Resources Wales says as of this week, the country's received just over three quarters of the expected rainfall for September. Meanwhile, the agency says river flows in South West Wales are now returning to normal. Alex Warren's coming to Cardiff. The singer will perform at Blackweir Fields on the 22nd of June next year. And a 10-year-old boy from Penarth's been chosen to write the foreword for the latest Guinness World Records Gamers Edition. Max Baker became a world record holder himself after being named the youngest male video game developer, having started coding at just 7 years old. He describes the moment he found out he'd got the title.
14: When I opened my email and I saw that there was an email there saying I was a world record holder, I was in disbelief first. I was just staring at it. My little brother, meanwhile, was running around the house going, "My brother's a world record holder!" And then I started joining him because I just wanted to let it out. It was brilliant.
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12: Rain clearing tonight, then bright tomorrow with sunny spells. Highs across Wales of 20 degrees. That's the latest. I'm Gavin Rutten.
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4: I never moved on to someone new. 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